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6: You're listening to Croatian Radio's English language news and current affairs service. Good evening and welcome to tonight's news report. I'm Branko Lozančić and these are the top stories. Believers celebrate the Feast of Corpus Christi. Prime Minister attending EU and Western Balkans summit in Tivat. Four dead in small plane crash near Medulin. Catholic believers are celebrating the Feast of Corpus Christi, or the Feast of the Most Holy Body and Blood of Christ. It is a holiday commemorating the institution of the Eucharist on Holy Thursday. Traditional Corpus Christi processions are also held across the country. Corpus Christi is celebrated on the ninth Thursday after Easter, on the Thursday after Trinity Sunday. In Croatia, it is a national holiday. Mass at the Euphrasius Basilica in Poreč was led by the Bishop of Poreč and Pula, Monsignor Ivan Štironja. In his homily, he emphasized three concepts: remembrance, unity, and life. He said that Jesus embodied himself as a sacrifice for all people. God has not become an algorithm. God is not an idea or force. God became a man to give his body for the life of the world. He remained among us in the form of bread and wine out of love towards man. He remained and God is with us. Therefore today when we kneel before the Most Holy, while we publicly testify to him and carry him through the streets of our city and our world, let us thank him for the gift of faith. Bishop Štironja called for the overcoming of divisions and unity among people following the example of Jesus Christ. While people are often divided into various groups, nationality, religion, political beliefs, interests, ideologies, and according to personal wounds, Christ gathers his church around one table. Like many grains make one loaf of bread, thus many people make the church one body, of which Christ is the head. Around the altar we are all brothers and sisters, from which Jesus tells us there is no true love for God without love toward man. What does the Feast of Corpus Christi mean for believers? All church holidays are important to me and I try to go to church and everything related. Somehow this day is always special to me, especially when the weather is nice and there will be a procession. It's for us to go through the procession today and show our faith and our love, which we wish for all. Traditional Corpus Christi processions were held throughout the country. In Zagreb, in conjunction with celebrations marking the 125th anniversary of the Sacred Heart of Jesus Basilica in Palmotićeva Street, the traditional Corpus Christi processions set off from there and went through the city center after Mass. The European Union and Western Balkans summit began in Tivat this afternoon. Prime Minister Andrej Plenković is participating in discussions on the prospects for EU enlargement, common security challenges, energy stability, and strengthening resilience in increasingly complex geopolitical circumstances. During his stay in Montenegro, Prime Minister Plenković will meet with local Croats in Donja Lastva. On that occasion, an agreement on financial assistance to Radio Dux, the only radio station of the Croatian minority in Montenegro, will be signed. The circumstances preceding the meeting are also interesting. The Serbian Security and Information Agency advised President Aleksandar Vučić not to go to Tivat due to a high security risk. The recommendation followed after the Montenegrin authorities banned entry into the country to a group of around 90 people from Serbia, who arrived there on a charter flight to allegedly show that Vučić has support in Montenegro. Vučić, in turn, said that he would come to Tivat so as not to disappoint Europe. Serbia held its first joint military exercise with NATO involving members of the Serbian army and forces from several other NATO members, sparking a backlash from Moscow. Russia has said the moves are an attempt to bring Serbia closer to NATO and weaken its ties with Moscow, while Belgrade has said that they are part of regular cooperation under the Partnership for Peace program and an exchange of experiences. The exercise, according to Serbian authorities, is part of a policy of military neutrality and international cooperation. Four people died in the crash of a small plane on Thursday at 11:20 a.m. in the Kampoj area between Kaštijun and Medulin, or near the Medulin Sports Airport, Istrian police have confirmed. It was a small German plane that took off from Austria with a destination in Medulin, according to unofficial information, and all details and information about the accident will be known upon the arrival of investigators from the Agency for the Investigation of Accidents in Air, Maritime, and Railway Transport. The Croatian Fire Service stated that in addition to the teams of the Emergency Medical Service and the police and the Helicopter Medical Service team, 7 firefighters with 3 fire engines from the Pula Public Fire Department were sent to the intervention. The investigation is ongoing. Klara Horvat, reporting for Croatian television from Medulin, stated that the pilot was allegedly experienced and the flight conditions were also good. 4 people have died. They tell us the injuries were fatal in nature, meaning resuscitation was not possible. All emergency services are on the scene. The Air Accidents Investigation Branch has arrived. The investigation is still ongoing, she said. Staying in Istria, the circumstances that led to the sinking of a boat on Thursday morning near the Pula breakwater are still being determined, where the body of an unknown person was found floating in the sea, along with a seriously injured person who was transported to the Pula General Hospital, where they were determined to be in life-threatening condition. The 2 are Austrian citizens, and according to the director of the Pula General Hospital, Dr. Andrei Angelini, the person who was transported to the Pula Hospital is in life-threatening condition. He is under anesthesia and has serious head, chest, and abdominal injuries. Police received a report at around 7:20 this morning that a sunken boat had been spotted in the sea near the breakwater in Pula, with the body of an unknown person floating next to the boat. There was also a seriously injured person on the breakwater who was transported to the Pula Hospital. Police, in cooperation with the competent services and in coordination with the deputy county state attorney, are determining the circumstances of the incident. Tatiana Cemerikic, the director of the Istrian County Teaching Institute for Emergency Medicine, said that Team 1 of the Pula Branch Emergency Medical Service was immediately dispatched to the scene, which was on Muzil. Upon arrival at the scene, they found a male person conscious, disoriented, with no memory of the event, with a traumatic head injury and pain in the chest and spine. He was immediately given primary care on the scene, immobilized in accordance with professional rules, and transported for further diagnostics and treatment to the Pula Hospital. On the occasion of his new 4-year mandate, the director of the Croatian National Tourist Board, Kristijan Stanicic, told the HINA news agency that trends and results of tourist traffic in 2026 have been positive so far and indicate Croatia's stable position in the global tourism market, and stable market developments are expected in June. The positive results of tourism traffic so far this year are in line with our strategic goals of strengthening the pre- and post-season and positioning Croatia as a quality, safe, and year-round destination that offers value for money. We concluded May with an increase in arrivals and overnight stays, and we continue to expect results that will confirm our country's competitive position in the tourism market, said Stanicic. This is also supported by many studies, including that of the European Travel Commission, on the impact of the situation in the Middle East on global tourism developments, according to which Europe and especially Mediterranean destinations will show a high level of resilience, added Stanicic, when asked about current announcements and market demand for June and the summer season. Taking a quick look at sports, Croatian bowlers achieved another historic success at the World Championships in Schwaz, Austria. In the tandem mix, women's tandem and men's tandem disciplines, Croatian representatives won 1 gold and 2 silver. The most impressive medal was won by Natasha Ravnic and Bojan Vlakevski, who became the new world champions in the tandem mix discipline. The Croatian duo achieved gold in a spectacular way, setting a new world record and winning one of the most dramatic finals of the championship. And the weather forecast for Croatia tomorrow, variably overcast with rain in places or showers and thunderstorms. Eastern regions and Dalmatia will see the most sunshine during the morning. Winds in the interior will be light southwesterly, turning to moderate northerly and northwesterly winds during the afternoon, with a chance of strong gusts in places. The coast will see light to moderate Scirocco and southerly winds, with a Bora wind on the northern coast during the evening. Morning temperatures will range between 10 and 15 degrees Celsius in the interior, and between 15 and 19 degrees on the coast. Highs for the day are expected to range between 21 and 26 degrees Celsius, reaching up to 28 degrees in eastern Croatia. Before we leave you, here's a quick recap of the day's headlines. Believers celebrate the Feast of Corpus Christi. Prime Minister attending EU and Western Balkans summit in Tivat. 4 dead in small plane crash near Medulin. And that brings us to the end of this news bulletin. Thank you for joining us this evening. For Croatian Radio Television and the Voice of Croatia, I'm Branko Lozančić.
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7: Join us again at the same time tomorrow.